0: 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Sideswiped on the LIE, Shulman and Hill swipe back. New York's auto accident attorneys. From the Bronx to the Belt, we are New York.
1: From the top of the Empire State Building.
2: Yeah. What up? My name is Josh Martinez. What are you willing to do to see the Knicks win the NBA championship? That's what we're going to talk about tonight. Part of the question of the night at 1-800-242-0100.

0: Shout out to us Knicks fans. Tonight, game one of the NBA Finals. I'm Josh Martinez. Dylan, who's your second favorite team in the city after the Knicks?
1: New York Yankees.
2: Yes.
0: All right, so the Yankees' biggest rival are the Boston Red Sox. The Knicks will win the NBA championship only if you wear a Red Sox jersey every single day for a year. Do you take the offer?
1: I'm throwing it on. I'm throwing it on.
0: That easily, huh?
1: That easily. It's been a long time. In my lifetime, they haven't made it.

know Taylor Swift got a new song dropping this Friday that's going to be off the Toy Story 5 soundtrack? And since we're number one for new music, you know we're going to be the first station in the city to play it. I'm Josh Martinez on Z100.

0: always say that being single is the best option because you save mad money, especially during the summer. It's Z100. I'm Josh Martinez. You got a man or are you single?
1: I just got out of a relationship not too long ago.
0: I'm just naturally nosy. So what happened? What's the tea?
1: He just wasn't the one.
0: Wait, how old are you?
1: I'm 23.
0: Girl, let me tell you something. At the age of 23, if you don't want to be with someone, cut them off. If you don't want to be with them, don't be with them. Don't force anything. You know what I mean?
1: You're so right. And that's what all of my friends and, like, everyone tells me. Like, this is the time to live my life and just live it up, so.
0: Plus, being single, you save mad money.
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Hey, yo, is there somebody in your life that is obsessed with any and all things Harry Styles? It's Z100 at Yo Josh Martinez. Hit me up across all socials. Whatever you're on, I'm on. Yo Josh Martinez, it's all one word. I'm asking you about Harry Styles because there's a good chance that that person in your life that loves Harry Styles struck out on getting tickets to one of his 30 Madison Square Garden shows. But that's where we step in. That's where we allow them to win tickets to see Harry Styles. 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
3: Hey yo. These are the 9 biggest songs in the city. Bruno Mars, Ariana Grande, Olivia Rodrigo, Sabrina Carpenter, Zara Larsson, all on the countdown tonight. But I believe we got a debut. Justin Bieber. Speed Demon making its debut on the countdown.

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Sabrina Carpenter, number two on the iHeartRadio 99 from Z100. 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

0: If I asked your ex your biggest flaw, what do you think they'd say? It's commercial free Z100. I'm Josh Martinez. What do you think they'd say, baby?
1: Well, it depends upon which ex. My ex-wife would say that I cheated too much. My ex-husband would say that I slept with his friends.
0: Now, which one of those two would be a little more towards the honest side?
1: Probably both of them.
0: I love you. I don't even know who you are, but I love you, Ma.
1: My name

0: 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I'm Josh Martinez with Shelly Rome.
1: Hi.
0: What was the highlight of your day, Shelly?
1: Pilates.
0: Oh, you did Pilates?
1: I had a great class. Okay. Yes, it was so much fun. They worked my butt off. And that's why when you came in the studio earlier, when I was in this little studio by myself, I'm like, are you coming in here? Because you're like smelling me to see if I stink? Because
0: No. The
1: way you walked in, you're like...
0: No.
1: And I was like, wait, is that, do I smell?
0: No, I walked into the studio because let's peel back the curtain a little bit. We don't have control of our HVAC unit.
1: Right, right.
0: So some studios are freezing. Some studios are like a sweat box.
1: Right.
0: So I happened to go into a studio and it was freezing. Freezing,
1: right. So then he walks into my studio and he doesn't tell me why he's here. He just looks like he's smelling something bad. And I'm like, oh my God, did I smell up the studio? No,
0: I walked in and I wanted to feel it, but I didn't want to make eye contact with you because that's weird. So I kind of just like looked away to see what I could feel.
1: Or you could have been like, hey, Shelly, I just want to see the temperature in here because the other studio is freezing. I want to see if it's the same.
0: I don't want to interrupt like what you were doing.
1: But you already interrupted me.
0: Oh, whatever.
1: You're not thinking straight. The Knicks are down by 7, so you're not thinking straight.
0: It is halftime of the Knicks Game 1 finals. Listen, I'm going to keep it real. Knicks are playing like doo-doo, but the Spurs are also playing like doo-doo. So one of those two teams are going to stop having to play like doo-doo and get the win. So...
1: Jalen Brunson is my God, though.
0: He got his knee hit. He needed to leave the game. He rolled his ankle on the inside part of your feet, which is like the worst way to do it. So he's just battling through. And the Knicks only down 7.
1: Yeah, so. It's not bad. It's only halftime, first game. We got this.
0: Hopefully.
1: We got this.
0: My anxiety cannot handle all of this.
1: It's so uncomfortable being in the studio with Josh. I'm not even going
0: to
1: lie.
0: Well, luckily for you, I'm leaving to another studio to watch the rest of the game. Shelly Rome's going to kick it with you till 2 a.m. on commercial-free Z100 with all the info on how you can cop Harry Styles tickets for doing what you're doing right now. And what you're doing right now is listening to commercial-free Z100.

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Listen, the Knicks are down right now. Third quarter just started. They can do this. Good energy, good vibes. The Knicks are going to win the game. That's it. I put it out there, so it's going to happen.

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My name is Shelley Brom. Blowing out Harry Styles tickets for you via the Z100 Secret Sound. Next chance to guess it and win tickets to see Harry at the Garden tomorrow morning at 8:10. Even if you don't guess correctly, you qualify to see Harry Styles in Mexico City. So be listening tomorrow morning, 8:10.

Ariana Grande on Z100. She is incredible, and her new album, Petal, is coming out in August. She gave us the video for her new single. It's like a dark horror film. I think it's going to be a darker pop album.

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You tap that. Let me know how you feel. 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
1: Tame Impala dropped the song Dracula a little while ago, and then he went and grabbed Jenny for the remix. This is the Dracula remix. You've probably seen it all over your FYP.

The Knicks are officially the fourth quarter team, baby. Let's go. They're going to take this. This is Z100 with Shelly Rom, getting ready to kick off the new hit list, your night playlist that's number one for music discovery. 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
1: 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All the best new songs for the next hour. Kicking off the show, new Gracie Abrams. Her album is coming out in July. This is called Hit the Wall on commercial-free Z100.

Justin Bieber's Speed Demon on Z100. There's this heartwarming video of him and Hailey at a Los Angeles restaurant, and they just unexpectedly jump into a birthday celebration with another table, and it's so sweet. They made them so happy. BTS is up now. Here's Swim on the new hit list.

She'll be all right. No riding shining arm at night. She will save herself this time. And in fact, tonight, she did confirm. The cold never lasts, my darling. It just teaches the heart

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I am freaking out over this next game. Let's calm it down. Once again, it's called Click Clack Symphony. Ray and Hans Zimmer on Z100. Such a beautiful song. Welcome to the new hit list, your night playlist that's number one for music discovery. It looks like the Knicks are going to take this game, baby. Game one in the bag. It feels like a fever dream. That's what Alex Warren is singing about right now on the new hit list on Z100.

Knicks officially take game one. Yes! By the way, that song was Ariana Grande. Hate That I Made You Love Me on the new hit list on Z100. So I love that video, okay? Because Justin Long is in it, and it's a very, like, dark horror movie. So that makes me think the rest of the album is going to be on, like, that darker pop theme, which I'm excited about. I love when she goes dark. Here's Sabrina Carpenter now. House Tour on the new hit list on Z100.

love that song. Teddy Swims, Mr. Know-It-All on Z100 with Shelley Rome. Welcome to the new hit list. Your night playlist that's number one for music discovery. She's from the UK. Her new album, Visitor, is coming out July 3rd. Sienna Spiro with Die on This Hill is on Z100.

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Jason Derulo, Sexy For Me on Z100. It's the new hit list. Home of Harry Styles tickets. We've got your next chance to guess the Z100 secret sound to win tickets to see him at the Garden tomorrow morning at 8:10. Plus, anyone who guesses, right or wrong, qualifies to see him in Mexico City tomorrow morning, 8:10. Be listening, okay? Here's American Girls. It's Harry on Z100.

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Lady Gaga, Doechii, Runway on Z100. It's Shelley Rome. We are wrapping up the new hit list tonight. We do it every single night. Well, Monday through Friday, 11 to midnight. All the best new songs, all in one place. One Republic is back, and the song is incredible. Ryan Tedder is one of the GOAT songwriters. 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
2: Midnight in New York City with Shelley Rome. Happy almost Thursday. Let's kick off the show right now with Bruno Mars.

Harry Styles tickets. We're blowing them out for you on Z100 with The Secret Sound. Your next chance to guess four tickets tomorrow morning at 8:10. And here's what's incredible. Anybody who guesses, right or wrong, qualifies automatically to see Harry Styles in Mexico City. 8:10. Elvis Duran has your next chance to win on Z100.

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1: 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It is going to be a great summer. We are getting Olivia Rodrigo's third album. You seem pretty sad for a girl so in love. June 12th. 8 days. So excited. Here's Drop Dead. It's new Olivia Rodrigo on Z100.

0: It's Z100 with Shelly Rome. The building that I live in now is the first time I've actually ever spoken to my neighbors, and it's like the best feeling. I was telling Leslie that I had a really good experience with my neighbor today. We just like had a great combo, and she actually hates her neighbors, but like why? You didn't say.
1: Because they hear everything under us.
0: So you're mad at them for being annoyed by your stomping.
1: Yeah.

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So if you missed the 90s, you should definitely see Scary Movie 6 in theaters. It comes out tomorrow because the official popcorn bucket is the iconic black WhatsApp phone. They even set up like a phone number that you can call, and like Marlon Wayans' character does like a fun movie phone spoof.

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8: After 1 o'clock in New York City with Shelley Rome, happy Thursday. We are so close to the weekend. Let's kick off the hour with a

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2: 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Sabrina Carpenter. Off of her album, Man's Best Friend. This is my favorite song off the album. So good. Here's House Tour on Z100.

0: Allie wants to wish her pet a happy birthday. This is E100 with Shelley Rome. So what's your pet?
1: It's a mall rat.
0: A mall rat?
1: Yeah.
0: Is that like a special breed of dogs?
1: No, it's like a rat.
0: You have a rat and you want and you're celebrating your rat's birthday?
1: Yeah.
0: I have so many questions. Did you find him on the street?
1: Yeah. It's so cute. Like, everyone says that rats aren't good and they're big, especially in New York City, but like, they're just really cute and cuddly. I love my pet rat.
0: Well, that's amazing. And feel free to adopt more and take all of them off the streets.

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1: Teddy Swims is back. I like the song. Mr. Know-It-All is on Z100, New York's number one hit music station. I love the tone of his voice.

Tonight was the best night ever. It's the first time the Knicks have won in a finals, I don't know, in like 50 years or something. So, yay! Jalen Brunson is our king. We've got three more games to go. And the Knicks are the NBA champions. It's Shelly Rome. I'm going home. I'm going to try to get to sleep. Kiana's taking over.

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an ex, would you ever go to another ex's wedding? It's Kiana on Z100. It really got me thinking after seeing a headline. It's very well possibly a rumor, but they're saying Harry Styles is reportedly invited to Taylor Swift's wedding. Like, they had a little bit of a fling for like a couple months, like 10, 15 years ago. Like, does something like that matter? Is that okay? Can he still go to the

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1: From Gracie Abrams, she really has kind of hit the nail on the head when it comes to that feeling of between adolescence and adulthood. 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
1: From Tame Impala and Jenny, the perfect like bestie song to just like strut your stuff with, like whoever your bestie is, your person. 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

You know, I'm still laughing. I'm still smiling, thinking about the celebration. Legitimately, I saw in the streets on the way here, people lighting fireworks, dancing in the street. Legit things I saw. Go Knicks.

the fact that we are getting Ariana on tour at the Barclays in literally a couple of weeks. I mean, July 12th is going to be here before we know it. New from Ari, "Hate That I Made You Love Me."

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like to think somewhere in New York right now, Olivia Rodrigo also celebrating the Knicks, because it is a universal thing. 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

It's Z100. My name's Kiana. I was just watching a video from 1999, like the last time the Knicks were like this far, like all that stuff. And the news reporter asks a game goer how much the ticket was. You want to take a guess on what that was? $100? No. $50. Let's bring it back. $50 tickets.

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face is so cool, okay? It's Kiana on Z100. Next week, we're going to be able to see Venus and Jupiter shine incredibly close for two nights next week. Going to be Monday night and Tuesday night. How cool is that? And then we're not going to see that again, this specific instance of Venus and Jupiter, until November of 2028. Mark your calendar next Monday.

It's Z100. My name's Kiana. I mean, everybody's buzzing about Taylor Swift and this new song from Toy Story. I will not rest, though, until she voices some kind of character in a Disney franchise for real.

yet again. One notch closer. Coming up, 8:10 with Elvis Duran and the Z100 Morning Show. Another shot to get in to see Harry Styles at the Garden with our Z Styles Secret Sound. 8:10. New York.

is Parents of the Bride. They win. It's Kiana on Z100. So their daughter was getting married and now they're divorced. So, you know, there's the awkward, like, do they walk in together since they're the parents of the bride? They did, but they walked into We Are Never Ever Getting Back Together by Taylor Swift. And that is an iconic moment. I love that.

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1: From Justin Bieber, it is called Speed Demon, and I love it. I can't get it out of my head. Probably the catchiest song off of his most recent album. I'm already waiting for the next one, being selfish.

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2: 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If you can guess our Z100 Styles secret sound. 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And don't forget, even if you don't guess correctly, if you're caller 100, still in the running for our grand prize trip to see him in Mexico City.
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from Ariana prepping for tour kicking off in like a week or so. So crazy. This is new called Hate That I Made You Love Me. So the first song we'll be hearing off of Petal. So

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1: So it's new from Gracie Abrams called Hit the Wall off her new album coming out in July called Daughter from Hell. In an interview, she said she may have some friends joining her on the album as well. Features, we wonder who.

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It's Kiana on Z100. I think there's a lot of determining factors, but Harry Styles reportedly invited to Taylor Swift's wedding. I don't think the two have dated for very long, and it was also 10, 15 years ago. So leave the past in the past.

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1: Can I just say I've been listening to you guys for like 15 years? I've been listening to you guys since I'm 11 years old. I'm 28 now.
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1: I've been listening to you guys for like 10 years.
0: Oh, wow.
1: I've listened to you guys literally since I'm 6 years old.
0: Oh, dear Lord. Wow.
1: Listening to my favorite morning show.
2: Did you call Diamond now? Do you have some? What do we give someone who wins? I'm thinking of a cheese.
4: I don't know. How about a wheel of Parmesan Reggiano?
0: Oh, that's expensive. Oh. What are you talking about? We don't have that kind of budget.
6: Yeah, that is expensive.
2: No, look up how much it costs for a wheel of Parmigiano Reggiano. Look it up.
4: Okay.
2: Someone look that up. Use the data center. Burn down another forest. We need the answer to this question.

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4: 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Even if you guess wrong, all hope is not lost. Anything but, you're still entered to win our grand prize flyaway to go see Harry in Mexico City. 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
4: 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You're still going to be in the running for the grand prize, which is pretty epic. That's a trip on us to Mexico City to see Harry Styles there. 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
1: Now, if you got it, it's in your head, you want to break up with somebody, you've been trying to figure out when to do it, there's the best day of the week. 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
2: Oh, a Thursday. 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
1: are the best day. Yeah, Thursday's the best day. And here's why. 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Because it's just going to cause anxiety, and you got to get it done if you want to do it. Thursday, they suggest. Do it. 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
2: And you're one of those Thursday before, when you break up.
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2: This is part of the process.
1: Exactly. 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

0: Chris here on Z100. It is good to test yourself occasionally, know what you're capable of doing as an individual. But two people that Sissany here became semi-obsessed with took that self-test to an extreme. Crossing the ocean.
1: Yes, and solo. And one of them in a rowing boat. Like, what?
0: 11:20, and then it's 2 hours commercial free. It's coming up. New York's

0: Z100. It is good to test yourself occasionally, know what you're capable of doing as an individual. But two people that Sissany here became semi-obsessed with took that self-test to an extreme, crossing the ocean.
1: Yes, and solo, and one of them in a rowing boat. Like, what?
0: This is not for me. I can barely make it through a 5K training program.
1: Right.
0: It's coming up.

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0: They say you can tell a lot about a person by his shoes, or a dude by his shoes. But Tanya, what can you infer about a man based on his t-shirt?
1: You can tell whether he's like preppy, he likes a baggy, you can tell what sports team he likes. I mean,
0: do
1: there's
0: you
1: a
0: prefer
1: lot.
0: Baggy or tight tees on a dude?
1: Baggy.
0: Huh.
1: That's
0: I like
1: in
0: him
1: right
0: tight.
1: Now. It's in right now.
2: I want him a little more I'm tight.
0: Me too. Thank you, Cicely. 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
1: Sienna Spyro is being called the UK's pop superstar of tomorrow, but her style is more of a throwback to yesterday, particularly her massive bouffant hairstyle. Have you seen it? 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

So before Sienna Spyro here started embracing her 60s style, she's known for, she struggled with body image issues, she was saying, and was surprised that the big bouffant hair gave her so much confidence that she just kept it. She said it makes her feel more like herself. Here she is, Die on This Hill, Sienna Spyro 3. Got me.

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1: If you just got here, you're in time for the biggest one of the day. On top of the top five, at number one, it's Kehlani back in this spot. First time since Monday.
0: Folded.
1: This is your time.

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3: 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Even if you guess wrong, all hope is not lost. Anything but, you're still entered to win our grand prize, Flyaway, to go see Harry in Mexico City. 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
2: 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I'm from the dirty, but that Chico nice. 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

As if the city wasn't already pumped up about the Knicks, they managed to steal game one last night in San Antonio, shifted the balance, and hopefully they can get another tomorrow night. Either way, absolute epic way to start off the finals. So go Knicks. 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

Z100. I'll say this with as little spoiler energy as possible, but the series finale of Euphoria was heartbreaking and not exactly loved by all of its fans. But creator Sam Levinson is comfortable with all that, saying it felt like the only honest ending for the show. But why? If you want to check it out, search Euphoria at onairthrian.com.

0: All right, let's talk about Chelsea Handler for a second. How exceptional was she on the roast of Kevin Hart?
1: So good. I love everything she does.
0: Yeah, she's got it down. She knows how to do it. Kevin might not be present tonight to feel her insults, but Chelsea herself will be in Port Chester tonight at the Capitol Theater on her High and Mighty Tour. Show's at 8 o'clock.

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Z100, following up the massive and critically acclaimed album Brat. That is a tall order for Charli XCX, but if anybody is up for it, it is Charli. She's laid out the game plan for her highly anticipated new album. 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

friendly reminder to all the lovers of Harry Styles, or Harry Styles lovers, I guess. You know, people who like Harry Styles. We're getting you 8 shots every weekday to win tickets to his shows at MSG. If you can identify the Z100 secret sound, even if you don't get it right, you'll still be qualified for that grand prize to get the trip to Mexico City to go see him. Crystal has another shot. 210 here. Z100.

0: Z100. All right, Tanya's a trending report. A lot of buzz about the show Off Campus.
1: Yes, and the chemistry is palpable between the two leads. So are they dating IRL?
0: What is the actual definition of palpable?
1: Like, you can feel it.
0: Okay. Coming up.

0: Z100. It's Ryan Seacrest. So let's get into this trending report. Tanya asked a question about this. It's a series called Off Campus. And you're asking what?
1: If the two leads, because their chemistry is palpable.
0: It's obvious. It's intense. That's what we're saying. Go ahead.
1: Obvious. Okay, so the show follows this hockey star, Garrett, and a songwriter, Hannah. The on-screen chemistry between the two of them, Belmont, Camelli, and Ella Bright, is undeniable. The fans have been shipping them so hard in real life. Belmont said on the Today Show that when they did their first chemistry read together, it was readily apparent that something special was going on. And Ella also said when he came in, it just felt very genuine and real. So the chemistry is real, but here's the thing. Belmont Camelli is taken. He's a 28-year-old, and he's been in a relationship with a TV writer since at least March 2025. And Ella Bright, she's 19 years old, by the way. She appears to be single. So everybody was hoping that these two were secretly dating off screen, and I hate to break it to you, but they're not.
2: That's okay.
1: But palpable chemistry is something.
0: Yeah, I mean, maybe you don't want to be the boyfriend or girlfriend of the persons with palpable, plausible chemistry.
1: I know, but when you're in something like this, like you know? Want palpable chemistry. Like we all want
0: you
1: palpable.
0: You do.
1: We all want palpable. We want palpable right. chemistry on
0: but
1: this show,
0: but you don't want
1: too.
0: It to be totally legit, genuinely plausible.
1: Yes, but you want it to be plausible because it's palpable. Because yeah. that's what cuts through.
2: And they've only been dating for a year, so anything's possible.
0: Oh, possible. Now working in another P word. The alliteration's killing me.
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0: 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Tanya, I mean, you are, is it selfish or is it a compliment that you don't want to share somebody does such a good job with your nails that you're not sharing them with other people?
1: It's very selfish, but I still am yet to do what she asked me to do.
0: Which is what?
1: Leave a review.
0: We're going to give a review on the air.
1: No.
0: Hang on. 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
3: What's up? I'm Crystal Rosas here in Jersey City. Hi, Sarita, your caller 100 queen.
4: Hi, how are you?
3: I'm good. 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
4: Okay, it sounds like it's the taping and, well, you know, a roll of tape, pulling it, sticking it, and unsticking it to itself.
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3: Go to our Instagram at Z100 New York. I'm at La Crystal Rosas. We have a hint right now. Go check it out, okay?
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4: La Crystal Rosas. 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
3: Of course, Sarita. 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Have another chance at 3:10 for the Z100 Secret Sound to see Harry Styles.

0: Wow, on Z100 New York's number one hit music station, that last quarter at the finals last night, game one, no better feeling around the city. But this guy from Jersey pointed this out about our New York Knicks.
1: Attention all New York fans, I need to hear a thank you, because the only reason y'all winning is because of two people from Jersey. Jalen Brunson and Kat, two New Jersey people. That's the only reason that y'all finally back in the finals.
0: Does that make you feel uncomfortable, or does that make you feel proud? What are your thoughts? Let me know on socials at La Crystal Rosas or text us to 55100.

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1: What's up? I'm Crystal Rosas. Have you seen this new music video for Ariana Grande's song Hate That I Made You Love Me? There's a guy that's her killer, played by the actor Justin Long from the movie Accepted, is the guy. Here she is on Z100.

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0: Ayo, ayo, my name is Crystal Rosas, hanging out in Queens. Hi, Victoria.
1: Hey, hey.
0: What you up to, Queen?
1: Nothing much. Just picked up my little queen from school.
0: Oh, what's her name?
1: Teresa, say hi. Oh, she's being grouchy.
0: Okay, that's good. Hi, Teresa. Hi, Miha. Mommy's caller 100. Right, VIP passes for the World Cup watch party Thursday, June 11th with Z100 and Scary Jones at the Mad Hatter in Hoboken for the opening match. Mexico taking on South Africa. You know who I'm rooting for. Congratulations.
1: Thank you. Thank you. Can't wait. Thank you so much.
0: Of course, this is all thanks to New Jersey Lottery. New Jersey.

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1: 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There is a hint live right now on our Instagram at Z100 New York. I'm at La Crystal Rosas for this Z100 Secret Sound. 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
4: 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Veronica, who are you with?
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4: It is. Congratulations.
5: Oh, my God. 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
5: Oh, my God. 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
5: Oh, my God. Thank you.
4: You deserve it. You hanging out deserve it, too. Another chance at this Harry Styles Z100 Secret Sound at 4:10. 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

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I'm Crystal Rosas. Yes, I'm watching season 8, Love Island USA. Our New Jerseyan Sincere, he's going viral for his bedazzled jeans. Yeah, he's one of those.

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4: 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Be caller 100 right now. Give me your best guess at the Z100 secret sound. 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
4: 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Obviously, another chance coming up at 5:10 with a new Z100 Secret Sound for your chance to see Harry Styles.

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1: Hey, yo, I'm Chris Total, says we're still commercial-free. Olivia Rodrigo, very self-aware. She says she knows her album title. It's a bit of a mouthful, but she's still obsessed. It's called You Seem Pretty Sad for a Girl So in Love. A lot of syllables there. Whatever you want, Olivia. No music here, drop dead.

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I'm Crystal Rosas. 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

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Kendall Jenner is like our present-day JFK Jr. She's out in Japan with Jacob Elordi. They're holding hands. They're a couple.

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0: 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I'm Crystal Rosas. How's it feeling to be a New Yorker right now?
1: Feeling great in New York right now. You know, since Patrick Ewing, it hasn't been the same. Brunson is bringing that energy back to the city. Forces for the people, you know what I mean? The city's on fire and we're loving it. Brunson, bring that chip home, baby.

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1: And in two songs, your chance to see Harry Styles with a Z100 Seeker sound. I'm Crystal Rosas. Whoa, whoa, whoa. Sabrina Carpenter has a luxurious penthouse in Tribeca here in the city. $10.5 million. 2,900 square foot duplex. Three bedrooms, 3.5 bathrooms, and four private terraces. I would like that house tour. 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
1: Ayo, I'm Crystal at All Sides. It's very popular now for artists to put out like 20 different versions of the same song, which is what Ariana Grande did. She has like 5 different versions, a fan says. The acapella and live are fighting for the number one spot in my heart. Here's Hate That I Made You Love.

0: 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I'm Crystal Rosas. Our Knicks playing tomorrow night. What message do you have for the Spurs?
1: Just because of you got Wimby, we have the juggernaut. We have Agent Brunson, Captain Clutch. It's a rivalry there.

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1: C100. ¿Qué pasa? I'm Crystal Rosas. Gracie Abrams said, oh, you want to see me at Barclays? Great. 4 shows for you guys for her, the Look at My Life tour next year. Here's Hit the Wall.

0: So Gracie Abrams hit the wall. Z100, New York's number one hit music station. I'm Crystal Dulces. And next, Josh Martinez.
1: Yep, what up?
0: This stat is going viral that allegedly the crime rate has dropped 78% in New York City the last 11 games of the Knicks.
1: That sounds about right.
0: Right?
1: Yeah, that sounds about accurate.
0: I just feel like the morale of this city has been positive. Even last night, like, they had so much fun outside of MSG, but it didn't get too carried away.
1: No, it didn't. I think only one person got arrested throughout the entire chaos of thousands of people. They shut down 7th Avenue, which is the best thing to do. Just let people kind of roam a little bit.

0: life is good right now for Knicks fans.
1: Josh Martinez still dripped out in blue and orange. Yeah, fun stuff coming up on the way, Josh.
0: Yo, so as we all know, the Knicks call Madison Square Garden home. They're looking to put an NBA championship banner in the sky.

Yep. What up? My name is Josh Martinez, and in exactly 10 minutes, I have a pair of Harry Styles tickets to hook you up with. If you could just tell me what our secret sound is coming up in 10 minutes. New York.

0: Hey, yo, I want to talk to you if you're a Harry Styles stan. It's Z100. I'm Josh Martinez. Isabella, where are you from?
1: I'm from Westbury, New York.
0: Hi, how long have you been a Harry Styles or One Direction stan?
1: I've been standing since baby. That's how I'm a big fan.
0: All right, so you're going way back, like since the early 1D days. I respect it. Coming up in two songs, I'm going to have a chance for you to win tickets to see Harry Styles at one of his 30 shows at the Garden, all right?
1: All right, thank you so much. I'll call back.

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0: C100.
1: What you need to do is be thankful for the life you got, you know what I'm saying? 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

0: So you made the most expensive mistake of your life so far? Hold on. It's Z100. I'm Josh Martinez. What did you do over the weekend at the mall, Liz?
1: Well, I was trying on sunglasses, and I had mine on top of my head, and I was trying on a pair at Forever 21 or something. And I put mine back on the rack and then walk out with the ones I was trying on. So I gave away my $100 Ray-Bans and took, like, $15 Forever 21 sunglasses.
0: That is the worst trade in the history of life.
1: I was so mad.

0: Taylor Swift got new music dropping in about 5 hours and 7 minutes. It's Z100. My name is Josh Martinez. And since we're number one for new music, we will be the first station in the city to play that new Taylor Swift song when it drops. It's going to be off of the Toy Story 5 soundtrack. The song is called I Knew It, I Knew You. I heard on the streets that it has a little bit of a country flair to it. I don't know how accurate that is. But is Taylor Swift going back to her country roots for that movie? For that movie soundtrack song? I guess we'll all find out in a few hours. We still got Harry Styles tickets to hook you up with. If you need info, here you go.
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10: There's a little rumor that
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10: 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And last but not least, white people.
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2: 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What up? My name is Josh Martinez, and life is so good right now. If you are a fan of the New York Knicks, waking up today after that big win last night, boy, I have been on cloud nine all day.

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1: Homegirl has 10 sold-out shows at the Barclays Center in 2027. Hey, yo, my name is Josh Martinez. It was around a year ago this time I saw her at GovBall. Absolutely killed it. I'm talking about Olivia Rodrigo. This is Drop Dead from Z100.

Morrison is part of our iHeartRadio Music Festival lineup out in Vegas, along with BTS, Cardi B, Benson Boone, and more. The full lineup is actually on our Instagram, so go check it, all right? At Z100 New York.

0: Apparently, I am an absolute madman. It's Z100. I'm Josh Martinez, and I'm a diehard Knicks fan. Like, I'm the type of dude that screams and curses at the TV. So we decided to film me watching last night's Knicks game. And if you watched it, you know how intense it got. You know how stressful it got. And how exhilarating it was when the Knicks pulled off game one. And we put together a little bit of a compilation video, and I guarantee that you know somebody just as psychotic, if not more crazy than me. You know someone who curses at the TV screen. You know someone who probably is like inches away from punching the TV. You know someone who rocks back and forth because they're just riddled with anxiety watching their sports team. You know at least one person like that. So don't you judge me. See the video for yourself. It's on Instagram at Z100NYC. All right? Z100NYC, you will see the video of me during the Knicks game losing my mind, just like your father, your cousin, your brother, your boyfriend, your husband, your neighbor. You know someone probably crazier than me. 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

0: You know, I'm the type of dude that if you follow me on Instagram, I'm probably going to creep on you. Yo, Josh Martinez. All one word, yo, Josh Martinez. So you followed me. I just followed you back. So you're a clinical dietitian?
1: Oh, my God. We're both talking to each other on the phone right now?
0: Yeah. The exact same time. I have a cute daughter. You're a clinical dietitian. What's popping?
1: We're friends already, basically.
0: Yo, I'm going to hit you up for dietary needs.
1: I might have to charge you.
0: I respect the hustle.
1: We'll work something out.
0: You know what? I'll just pay you in concert tickets.
1: That would be more than enough.

Taylor Swift got new music dropping at midnight. It's going to be off of the Toy Story 5 soundtrack. Word on the street, it's a song about the character Jesse. We'll all hear it at midnight. It's Z100, yo.

0: Hey, yo, who in your life is obsessed with Harry Styles? Like, who's an OG directioner in your life that immediately came to mind the moment I asked you that question? It's C100 at Yo Josh Martinez. Hit me up across all socials. Yo Josh Martinez. I'm asking you about Harry Styles because we have a whole stack of tickets for you to see Harry Styles at one of his 30 sold-out shows in Madison Square Garden. Tomorrow morning around 8:10 with Elvis Duran will be your next shot to win these Harry Styles tickets. But it's part of our secret sound. So you got to make sure that you listen to Z100 and you listen closely to that secret sound when we play it. And maybe we bless you with these tickets to see Harry, all right? 8:10 tomorrow morning on Z100.
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